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We are gathered here today to get through this thing called life. Electric word, life, it means forever, and that's a mighty long time. But I'm here to tell you, there's something else. The afterworld. A world of never-ending happiness. You can always see the sun. Day or night.

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I'm Nick Chappell on your Tuesday. And I am also done, everybody. I am out of here. Emily will be up next, so I will talk to you tomorrow. But right now, I'll leave you with some Van Halen. Why Can't This Be Love? It's on 93.7 Bob FM.

The devil bowed his head because he knew that he'd been beat. And he laid that golden fiddle on the ground at Johnny's feet. Johnny said, "Devil, just come on back if you ever want to try again. I done told you once, you son of a bitch, I'm the best as ever been." He played, "Fire on the mountain, run, boy, run. Devil's in the house of the rising sun.

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Whatever happened to Tuesday and so slow?

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Okay, I've now seen the Australian Pink Floyd show and Brit Floyd, both Pink Floyd tribute.

0: Transmitting from high atop Dominion Tower with an irrational fear of heights
1: and a deep commitment to the lost art of playing anything. WNOB Chesapeake. You've got your knob on 93.7 Bob FM.